I've heard people say that too much of anything is not good for you, baby. But I don't know about that. There's many times that we've loved and we've shared love and made love. It doesn't seem to me like it's enough.

Goodbye, Johnny. Goodbye, Johnny. Goodbye, Johnny. Warst mein bester Freund. Eines Tages,

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1: You broke my heart, 'cause I couldn't dance. You didn't even want me around. But now I'm back to let you know that I can really shake 'em down.

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Yeah, she's something else, man. She's real long and tall. 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

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But I wanna know for sure. So come on, hold me tight.

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He buys a gun, steers a car, tries to run, but he don't get far. And there's Mama crying.

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Our fondest hopes now rest in you. Remember, there's nothing you can't do. So believe and be brave.

A man who was born to be hunted like a wild animal because he was poor. But he refused to accept his fate, and today his honor has been restored.